Victor, Lima, Bravo, 9, 6, Bravo, 2, 9, Bravo, 2, 3, 0, 4, 2, 8. Victor, Lima, Bravo, 9, 6, Bravo, 2, 9, Bravo, 2.

0: mais... 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
2: All right, thanks a lot. 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
1: In the city, I feel like I'm in a giant stadium, participating in the greatest of spectator sports. 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
1: All right. Just one more time.
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5: Guten Anfang jenen dessen Marionetten da Dolls. Nein, teil, nur so richtig krank, krank, krank, krank, krank, krank, krank, krank, krank, krank, krank, krank, krank, krank, krank, krank, krank, krank, krank, krank, krank, krank, krank, krank, krank, krank, krank, krank, krank, krank, krank, krank, krank, krank, krank, krank, krank, krank, krank, krank, krank, krank, krank, krank, krank, krank, krank, krank, krank, krank, krank, krank, krank, krank, krank, krank, krank, krank, krank, krank, krank, krank, krank, krank, krank, krank, krank, krank, krank, krank, krank, krank, krank, krank, krank, krank, krank, krank, krank, krank, 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krank, krank, krank, krank, krank, krank, krank, krank, krank, krank, krank, krank, krank, krank, krank, krank

Welcome to my house. I'm delighted you have come. I'm certain you will find your stay here most illuminating. Think of me as your antique host, and believe...

0: The genesis of the universe consisted of the uneventful, accidental, hushed production of a single quark.
1: For thousands of millennia, the solitary particle floated in silence.
0: In silence.
1: Eventually, it shot forward in time.
0: And looking back, realized it had left a single pencil stroke across the canvas of space-time.
1: It raced back through time in the other direction.
2: It raced back through time.
1: And saw that it had left another stroke.
0: The single quark began to dash back and forth in time.
1: It raced back through time. It shot forward in time. Forth and back, back and forth.
0: Slowly, a picture began to emerge. If it feels to you that we're connected by a larger whole, you're mistaken.
1: You're mistaken. We're connected by a smaller particle.
0: Every atom in your body is the same quark in different places at the same moment in time.
1: Our little quark sweeps like a frenetic four-dimensional phosphor gun, painting the world.
0: Each leaf on every tree, every coral in the oceans,
1: each car tire,
0: every bird carried on the wind.
1: Everything you have ever seen.
0: Everything you have ever seen is a manifestation of the same quark, racing around on a space-time superhighway of its own invention.
1: Recently, the quark has realized that it has reached the limits of its energy.
0: The quark has resigned itself to the fact that it can only keep the show going if it draws only those entities that are being observed by someone.
1: That are being observed by someone.
0: Under this energy conservation program, the great meadows and mountains are only drawn when there is someone there to look.
1: Only drawn when there is someone there to look.
0: There is nothing drawn under the sea surface.
1: Where submarines do not travel.
0: There are no jungles.
1: Where explorers do not probe. As the decline continues, trees will have fewer leaves. Animals will be drawn with less detail.
0: Someday, you will turn a familiar corner and find buildings missing. At some point, you may look through the missing walls of your bedroom to find your lover only half drawn.
1: As the quark slows,
0: its individual pencil strokes will become increasingly sparse.
1: Until the world resembles a cross-hatched woodcut.
0: The asphalt highways will become a sparse lacing of black strokes, with nothing below but the other side of the planet.
1: Sparse lacing of black strokes, with nothing below. The world's canvas will devolve into a thin sketch of outlines.
0: The remaining strokes, one by one, will disappear from the lattice work.
1: One by one.
0: Drawing the cosmos towards a more complete blankness.
1: Complete blankness.

0: It stands finished.
1: Into restaurants in Soho whose denizens have crossed social and geographical barriers to reach them. In one, I have seen a girl sitting amid musical pandemonium with a book open on her knees and her little finger entwined with that of her true love. Of course, she was not really listening, not really reading, and not communicating with her friend in any way that required effort or style. It would be hard to say whether the jukebox caused the death of human speech, or whether music came to fill an already widening void. But unless the music is stopped now, the human race, mumbling, snapping its fingers and twitching its hips, will sink back into an amoebic state where it will take a coagulation of hundreds of teenagers to make up a single unit of vital force, which, once formed, will only live on sedatives, consume itself on the terraces of football stadia, and die.

0: During your interview while you were under the influence, you told us that you liked music.
1: This isn't a prison, James.
0: This is a hospital.
2: Just until you recover your equilibrium.
3: You're still a little disoriented.
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0: Will you perform Ponderosa?
1: Ponderosa.
2: Seems every time we get together, someone wants to hear Ponderosa.
3: Guess your mood will have to wait, Joe.

Check this out. I was riding along in my car, listening to the radio. The DJ comes on and says, what could be more silent than a butterfly doing push-ups in a lemon meringue pie? Just a joke. But maybe kind of a sticky commentary on life, you know? A lot of people going through a lot of motions, like doing some kind of push-ups in a lemon meringue pie, getting sticky, tired out, frustrated, exotic headaches, but not making much of a noise for anybody else. They say what really counts is that you do something for somebody else. May not even be noisy. Just comes from inside a person. Kind of a down-to-earth, help another guy kind of move, you know? They say that's the way God meant life to be like. They say he proved that by what Jesus did. You know, dying on a cross. Not for himself, but for the other guy, any guy. Yeah, he gave all he had for people. No butterfly doing push-ups in a lemon meringue pie.

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0: was shopping for a suit the other day and walked into the department store. 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He said, now what can I do for you? I said, well, go in there and show me all in sport clothes, like you supposed to. He said, well, sure, come on in, buddy, and dig these fabrics we got laid out on the shelf. He said,
1: pick yourself out one, try it on, stand in the mirror and dig yourself. Ooh, that suit's pure hair and bone.
0: Ooh, yeah, that's a suit I'd like to own. Ooh,
1: buddy, that suit is you.
0: Yeah, I believe it too. I see for the businessman, you featuring the natural shoulder that retail, wholesale, and deal. It's got the custom cuffs and the walking chalk, he said.
1: And I'm gonna let you have it a steal.
0: And for the playboy, you have the latest in tweed with the cutaway flap over twice. It's a box back two-button Western model, he said.
1: Nah, ain't that nice?

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1: Now wait a minute, brother, let me go back here and do a little checking on you.
0: Then the man, he come back, he say, I'm sorry, my man, but
1: your credit didn't go through.
0: Why, what you mean? Ooh, ain't this a shame? My heart's in pain. 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
1: That's a suit you will never own.
0: Lord have mercy.

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0: CPS 62 heavy, turn left to right nodal, then as filed.
1: Pendant ce temps,

0: got his home, man. 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
1: Hello?
0: Hey, yo, Sight.
1: What's the deal?
0: Yo, it's Lyft, man. Yo, dog, I need a beat. Pronto, for real, though.
1: Oh, all right, cool. Yo, just make a check payable to spilled acid.
0: Yeah, I forgot to mention that.
1: What? What's the deal?
0: I got no cash, dog. I'm dead broke.
1: Yo, man, I gotta eat, man.
0: Yeah, I know you gotta
1: eat.
0: Maybe I could get you a sandwich or I could slide you a 20. That's all I got, though, man.
1: You get what you pay for, man. You get what you pay for.
0: Hey, I ain't got much.
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1: I hold it down like a snapshot. 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
1: What are you Snapchatting in the club for?

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0: 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We have the tomatoes in the greenhouse, and we do it in the old ways for the plates for eating. We have the tomatoes in the greenhouse, and we do it in the old ways for the plates for eating. Ready for the tomatoes to grow. Ready for the tomatoes to grow.
1: Hello, I'm David.
2: Hello, I'm Andrea. Welcome to If I Can, You Can.
1: Today I went to the farmer's market and I bought this nice flat of fresh tomatoes.

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Fuck. Fuck. Fuck. Fuck. Fuck. Fuck. Fuck. Fuck. Fuck. Fuck. Fuck. Fuck. Fuck. Fuck. Fuck. Fuck. Fuck. Fuck. Fuck. Fuck. Fuck. Fuck. Fuck. Fuck. Fuck. Fuck. Fuck. Fuck. Fuck. Fuck. Fuck. Fuck. Fuck. Fuck. Fuck. Fuck. Fuck. Fuck. Fuck. Fuck. Fuck. Fuck. Fuck. Fuck. Fuck. Fuck. Fuck. Fuck. Fuck. Fuck. Fuck. Fuck. Fuck. Fuck. Fuck. Fuck. Fuck. Fuck. Fuck. Fuck. Fuck. Fuck. Fuck. 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

0: yo, man, we ain't got no more studio time, man. 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
1: But, yo, the jam on the real?
0: Yeah.
1: Shit sound kind of cheap, though.
0: So what we gonna do? You wanna clean it up, man? Wait.
1: Yo, let's go back to the studio, man. Straight up.
0: I don't know, man. The studio costs money.
1: Well, let me check.
0: How much you got, man?
1: How much I got?
0: Yeah.
1: Word? All right. nigga, I got 40 cents, man.
0: 40 cents?
1: Yeah, I guess we can't go back to the lab.
0: Man, we need a dollar to get home.
1: You got a dollar?

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I'd fix a breakfast that would please him most. Eggs and coffee, some apricot juice and some buttered toast.

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He had some fine blue yodels. I don't remember the number on this one, but then they called it Daybreak Blues, and that kind of fits it. He must have had some trouble.

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Every 5 minutes he raised up the flap to see if I'm still there. And I say, I'm still here. And he laughs. Already he knows the weight of alone. I smoke a cigarette. 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And I can hear him sleeping on the other side of the postal flap. The cigarette ends and I listen for a while. This is Tower Block life. 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She has to work to live. 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

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The truth is usually out of focus, but we can throw rocks at the sun and see which one can get the closest. We can throw rocks at the sun, see which one can get the closest. Throw rocks at the sun, see which one can get the closest. Which one can get the closest? Since we're both believers, not just in their decisions, we might as well believe ourselves and start our own religion. We might as well believe ourselves and start our own religion. We might as well believe ourselves.

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2: 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Who stole the paint? Who stole the Cypher Slayers?

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We've had as much of this world as you're gonna get. Let's just be done with it. Let's be done with the agony of it. Far, far harder to have to watch you every day die slowly. And from the time you're a child to the time you get gray, you're dying. And I'm sure that they'll pay for it. They'll pay for it. This is a revolutionary suicide. This is not a self-destructive suicide. So they'll pay for this. They brought this upon us. And they'll pay for that. I leave that destiny to them. I want to see you go, though. They can take me and do with me whatever they want to do. I want to see you go. I don't want to see you go through this hell no more. No more, no more, no more. They've been so betrayed. They've been so terribly betrayed.

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I say, Jones, what a bag of bones. It's all so familiar, don't you find?

0: Being blessed is not just being able to float on air. I'm saying if you got to pay for things that you've done wrong, I got a big bill coming at the end of the day.
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was the truck, was the chief of Transformers, or was he lost his money?